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Shaka Khan, let me rock it, let me rock it, Shaka Khan. Let me rock it, cause I feel for you. Shaka Khan, would you tell me what you wanna do? Do you feel for me the way I feel for you? Shaka Khan, let me tell you what I wanna do. I wanna love you, wanna hug you, wanna squeeze you too. 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Cause you know that I'm the one that keep you warm, Shaka. I'm making more than just a physical dream. I wanna rock you, Shaka, cause you make me wanna scream. Feel for you.

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0: it's him.
1: Hey, you talked to Mark lately?
0: I haven't really talked to him, but he looks pretty down.
2: He looks pretty down.
1: Yeah, well, maybe we should cheer him up then.
0: What do you suppose we should do?
1: Well,

0: Chick, come here, come here, come here.
1: Wow, look at her.
0: I know.
1: Man, I've never seen Sharon look so bad before.
0: I did once before, but this is pretty bad.
1: Yeah, what do you think she got up to last night?

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0: Well, thank you, Lars. I see you've texted into the show. In fact, we're having a real-time conversation, as a matter of fact.
1: Wow.
0: But he started off by saying, Brad, you like the desert conditions like La Quinta in Arizona, I'm guessing. Perfect golf tee-off conditions really are 8 a.m. tee-off, 73 degrees, 50% humidity, no breeze, sunshine, and a cold 12-pack of beer in the cart.
1: There you go.
0: And a great
1: partner.
0: You
1: like the humidity, though, too, which is the blech.
0: Where else would you rather be? And I said, sounds good to me. When do we tee off? So thanks, Lars, for the text. 888-922-7234. Yeah, are you kidding? I grew up playing golf in Miami and Florida in general.
1: But if you
0: thunder
1: had a choice,
0: showers, lightning, humidity, all of it.
1: Would you rather have hot and humid or hot and dry?
0: Yeah, hot and dry is fine. It's just that if you grow up, you don't know any different. It is what it is. So I can't take the complaining from everybody though.
1: It's
0: slightly humid, they're like, I can't believe how humid it is. Like, oh please.
1: But it's because you don't have any kind of a temperature control, which is why you can eat hot stuff and not even break a sweat.
0: Well, I do. In fact, I get too cold a lot of the time now. So that's the problem. Anyway, whole other discussion for a whole other podcast, which we may do. But anyway, thank
1: really?
0: You,
1: Are we getting paid for something else we didn't know about?
0: We sure are. So in a whole lot of dollars. Thank you, Lars. 888-922-7234. Here is some news.
2: The Roundup with Ashley Page.
1: Well, according to a study, women who exercise while trying to quit smoking are twice as likely to kick the habit as smokers who don't work out and are trying to quit. Fear of gaining weight is the primary reason that many women give for not quitting smoking. The study showed that at the end of 12 weeks, 19% of exercisers had kicked the habit for at least 2 months. At the one-year mark, 12% remained smoke-free. So anything that helps you quit smoking. And probably because you realize when you're exercising, you can't breathe that well if you're a smoker.
0: Yeah.
1: I'm not a smoker. I can't breathe that well when I exercise.
0: Right.
1: So Amazon is expanding its 30-minute delivery service. It's called Amazon Now to dozens of U.S. cities and hopes to make it available to tens of millions of customers by the end of this year. They tested it in a couple of markets like Seattle and Philly. Now it's available Atlanta, Austin, Dallas-Fort Worth, and we're actually going to talk about a 30-minute delivery thing in just a little bit. So Netflix's golf comedy, The Hawk, stars Will Ferrell as Lonnie the Hawk Hawkins, a washed-up golf legend wanting just one last major championship. The cast features Molly Shannon as his estranged wife, Jimmy Tatro as his son, and Luke Wilson as his rival who has bested him twice. It comes to Netflix July 16th. You can also watch Will Ferrell Saturday Night Live this weekend as he hosts the season 51 finale.
0: Wow.
1: Paul McCartney is the musical guest. And that's your news.
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0: Who has birthdays and what special events are taking place on this 15th of May? We are going to tell you this next.
1: When I first saw you, I saw love. And the first time you touched me,

0: Welcome in, everybody. Here it is, day 15, the Ides of May for 2026. It's day 135 of this year. There are 230 days left in this year. We're going to tell you who has birthdays, also from the usual suspects. I wonder if they all had a party at the same time. Chaz Palminteri is now 74 years old. Brian Eno, the amazing music producer, is 78 years old. George Brett, Hall of Famer. Commentator, also Pine Tar Royals,
1: yeah,
0: 73 years old. Giselle Fernandez, 65. Melly Mel is 65. Football great, and I left the year that he was starting as a freshman. Emmitt Smith,
1: really?
0: Who, even though of course he played for America's team, I will remember him as a Gator. But yes,
1: you went to school with him.
0: Yes, we did. Emmitt Smith is now 57 years old. Yeah, Ray Lewis, also Football Hall of Famer, 51. David Charvet is 54. David Krumholtz, from Numbers, but also as a kid actor from the Santa Claus movies, is 48.
1: Oh, yeah.
0: Jamie Lynn Sigler is 45. Alexander Breckenridge is 44. And tennis player Andy Murray, 39 years old. It happened on this date in history. In 1718, James Puckle, a London lawyer, patented the world's first machine gun. Wow.
1: Oh, okay.
0: How about that? In 1905, Las Vegas was founded. 110 acres in what would later become downtown were auctioned off.
1: They're like, hey, there's a desert here. You think anybody wants this land?
0: It was a stopover for GIs making their way to California. And it does.
1: Think anybody will play golf here in the middle of summer?
0: Yeah, actually, they do.
1: Yeah.
0: In 1928, the animated short Plane Crazy was released, featuring the first appearance of Mickey and Minnie Mouse together. In 1930, Ellen Church was the first airline stewardess on United Airlines flight. In 1940, this was the date, McDonald's was founded by the McDonald brothers out in San Bernardino, franchised a little bit later. In 2010, I've seen the movie about this. It's still amazing. 16-year-old Jessica Watson became the youngest person to sail nonstop and unassisted around the world.
1: I haven't seen the documentary, but I remember when she did that and was like, are you kidding me? Wow.
0: Just imagine going out on the sea, churning and as violent as it is by yourself. Wow.
1: As a teenager.
0: As a teenager. How about that?
1: Wow.
0: Special events for today. It's Armed Forces Day, Chocolate Chip Day, Endangered Species Day, International Day of Families, Nylon Stocking Day. Where did they go? Nobody wears
1: far,
0: them anymore.
1: Far, far away. Because they're gross.
0: Gross.
1: They are.
0: Overcome Emotional Eating Day.
1: What are you talking to me for? It's not emotional. I just enjoy sugar.
0: Yeah, that's not a good thing. Peace Officers Memorial Day is today. Pizza Party Day. Relive your past by listening to the first album you ever bought day.
1: Ooh.
0: What was the first album you ever bought?
1: With my own money.
0: With your
1: money.
0: Own money.
1: Jay Giles, Freeze Frame. And my dad was mad at the song, the last song on the second side, and he broke it over his... I had just brought it home.
0: Wow.
1: And he's like, you can't listen to that. Wow. Snap. And I was like,
0: oh. Wow.
1: You?
0: Boston, their first album. Yeah.
1: Okay.
0: Amazing. Straw Hat Day and Virtual Assistance Day. If you have a birthday and a special event, tell us when it is. We can celebrate. 888-922-7234.
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0: Once upon a time, in fact, let's go in the way back machine, way back into the 20th century. Who can even remember that far back?
1: That's a long time ago,
0: man. Late 1900s. That's, boy. Anyway, once upon a time in college, the Domino's pizza delivery had a guarantee if it was not there in 30 minutes or less.
1: Oh, yeah, it was free.
0: You didn't pay for the pizza.
1: That's right.
0: And then shortly thereafter, they realized, you know what? Maybe this was the bad idea. Because a lot of drivers were showing up late for whatever reason.
1: Or getting in accidents
0: It didn't always work out. But it was noble at the idea. In fact, it did work plenty of times.
1: Right.
0: That pizza was at the fraternity in less than 30 minutes.
1: Yeah. Although, frankly, would you really even notice if you're doing other things at the fraternity if it was, you know, an hour and a half later?
0: That was an event waiting for the pizza to show up.
1: Well, so it's funny because Amazon is doing, they're calling it Amazon Now.
0: Yeah.
1: And they want to bring it to tens of millions of people. We talked about this in news. 30-minute delivery service. And I'm thinking, you know, that's nice, but seriously, what do you need?
0: Honestly, there are times.
1: Only a couple.
0: Yeah, but there are times when this happens. Like if I'm working in the studio on something or the printer's out of ink, I'm like, I could go for ink right now, or an important part for the computer, whatever it is. There's been a couple times I'm like, if I could only get this now, it would certainly help. But then you order it and it's like, okay, a day, 2 days. You're like, okay, fine. But if I had my druthers, I'd want it in 30 minutes. Sure.
1: You would?
0: Yeah.
1: I don't think there's... I mean, I do remember when my kids were first born in that infant phase, and it was so much to get them in the car and me in the car and just run to Walmart. It was like, So I could totally see it for like new moms or like prescription medical stuff that you might need. You're like, oh man, I needed to get...
0: drone delivery that flies and it drops the thing off in a parachute. That's pretty cool.
1: I mean, but I'm thinking there are... Okay, I would need in 30 minutes. I'm sure there's going to be a nice little fee with that.
0: Well, there used to be close to me once upon a time, a 24-hour office supply store that I was really happy for.
1: What do you need in the middle of the night?
0: Because that my prime night owl creative mode. Oh, I need paper or ink or something. I'd go to there.
1: Okay.
0: So that was helpful.
1: How much would you willing to pay? I mean, maybe there's a $30 service fee on 30 minutes or less. I don't know.
0: Then I'm out.
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0: What is today's word of the day? I will probably guarantee that one of our listeners has used this if he doesn't know the word already.
1: Okay.
0: Today's word is a noun. Mm-hmm. Comes to us from Latin of the 16th century.
1: Okay.
0: Today's word is vulnerary. Vulnerary.
2: Vulnerary.
0: Exactly how it sounds. How do you spell vulnerary?
2: Vulnerary.
0: And we'll discuss what it means momentarily.
1: Vulnerary.
0: Yeah.
1: Uh-huh. Does this have something to do with like a wolf in the woods?
0: If a rural juror used a vulnerary in the community. That's a mouthful.
1: V-U-L-N-E-R-A-R-Y.
0: 100% correct. Yes. Vulnerary is a medicine.

0: used in the healing of wounds. Heidi was more interested in plant-based vulneraries than store-bought treatments. Now, this is where I would think Grant, one of our listeners, while living in the woods, used many plant-based vulneraries if he was injured. Yeah.
1: Especially if it was near an aloe vera plant. That thing solves everything, man. Everything.
0: I used that many times in South Florida. Plenty of those plants were everywhere. And you just snap off a leaf and just squeeze that all over your skin after a sunburn.
1: Oh,
0: that was helpful. Stephen created his own vulnerary for rashes. Comes from the Latin vulnerarius, originally from vulnus, which means wound. So nature-based vulneraries have been around for ages, of course. There's echinacea for burns, snake bites, and other wounds. Flower heads and florets of marigold used for antimicrobial and emollients. Aloe, of course, like we said, for burns.
1: Yeah.
0: So there you go. Vulnerary, your word for today.
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0: Thank you, innominate listener. That means somebody who goes unnamed, who has never told us their name, but they text to us at 888-922-7234. They said, good job, number nine. Thank you for a good radio program. God bless.
1: Aw.
0: So we're talking about we are number nine in terms of a couple of podcast lists.
1: Yeah.
0: Both of them.
1: And they were kind of extensive lists. And to come in at nine, I was like, wow, that's
0: out of
1: awesome.
0: 100 podcasts, we're number nine in a couple of them. So,
1: yeah.
0: Okay. We'll take that.
1: Got to thank your mom again for voting so many times.
0: You know what? If it weren't for her, if it weren't for that website, where
1: would we be? Like number 43 or something. Exactly. I don't know.
0: Anyway, thank you, everybody, for listening to the podcast and enjoying it and telling us so. In fact, listener Pat said, where's today's podcast? She's waiting, anticipating when it drops, the moment it comes out. So
1: yeah, because it loads. The show that we do for the podcast, it'll be the next day. Yeah. But, you know, it comes out when it, you know.
0: All right. Thanks, everybody, is what I'm saying. You're making the show happen. We appreciate it. 888-922-7234 is the phone number for how you're going to touch. And it wouldn't hurt if you were to identify who you are. Just say, hey, it's my first time texting and I'm so-and-so, and off you go. All right. Here's some news.
2: The Roundup with Ashley Page.
1: So anxiety, we all have it, but for the majority of us, it kind of spirals at night. That's when you come home and then you start thinking about everything you need for the next day. Mm-hmm. Therapists say there is a simple 6:30 p.m. rule, and it can really help, you know, quiet some of those thoughts. It was popularized by a journalist after treatment for his chronic anxiety. And the idea is kind of straightforward. 6:30 p.m., that's the cutoff. That's the off limits. You can't worry after that time in the night. And it's a mental note. But that's the thing. A lot of people, like, need that in their head. Experts say the timing matters because at the end of the day, around that time, you're so fatigued. You've been dealing with kids, the homework, the dinner, all the other stuff. And they said it's kind of a no-worry zone. So I totally get that.
0: You're supposed to stop at 6:30 just because you say, okay, stop worrying. It's
1: right.
0: That
1: you say
0: simple,
1: it's 6:30. So growing up, our kitchen was closed at 6. That was it. So mentally, I always knew, like, after 6, I rarely, to this day, eat after 6. There's a mental thing with me that I'm like, nope, not going to eat. So that's just, I don't know.
0: Well, after 1,000 hours of practice, they say you should be able to do something. But it takes a little bit of conditioning to get there.
1: So try it for a little bit.
0: All right.
1: So Lego has just announced the newest addition to its collection, and it is perfect for fans of Lord of the Rings and The Hobbit. It's a little pricey, though. $650 for the Lego Minas Tirith set, which contains a mind-blowing 8,278 pieces. It's going to be available for Lego insiders. They're going to get a little early access June 1st.
0: Wow.
1: General release comes on June 4th. So NFL is going to be streaming the Green Bay Packers against the LA Rams on Thanksgiving Eve, November 25th, by the way. The game is going to serve as a lead-in to the NFL's Thanksgiving tripleheader, which also includes an Eagles-Cowboys game and a Bears-Lions game. Mm. The full NFL schedule for 2026 is now out on NFL.com. And that's your news.
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0: Well, you don't want to miss this opportunity to play this game and help Ashley out, but I think you should be able to do well on this, as I'll play for you songs that have don't in the title of them.
1: Okay.
0: It's pretty
1: don't
0: easy.
1: Don't in the title.
0: Six different songs. Let's start here.
2: Living in a lonely world.
0: I mean, come on.
1: Oh.
0: It's a gimme.
1: Don't stop believing.
0: Don't stop
1: believing.
0: I
1: mean, that's a gimme. Thank you for the gimme.
0: It should be. I start always with the lowest hanging fruit.
1: You say that.
0: Dragging on the ground often at times. All right. So I'll work our way to this one.
2: If you can't come around, at least please tell the phone.
1: Oh, don't be cruel.
0: Don't be cruel. Yes.
1: Although I know Cheap Trick's version, but
0: well,
1: that's okay.
0: I was going to cut off earlier because it definitely segs right into the title there. But anyway.
1: Mm-hmm.
0: All right, this one.
2: Hey, hey, hey, hey.
0: That's all you get.
1: Oh, yeah.
0: Mm-hmm.
1: Ooh.
0: Yeah.
1: Don't you forget about me.
0: Is correct. Yes. Simple Minds. Right. All right. Try this one.
3: Can't believe this could be the end.
1: Okay. It's No Doubt. Gwen mm-hmm. Stefani from early in her
0: mm-hmm.
1: career.
0: Yeah.
1: I think this was when she was going through the breakup with her bass player. And
0: okay.
1: They weren't talking. They weren't. Don't speak because they weren't talking. Yep.
0: Don't speak.
1: That's it.
0: Yes. Correct. All right. This.
1: Don't Fear the Reaper.
0: Yeah.
1: More cowbell, please. Thank you, SNL, for that.
0: I know. Ruined the song forever, by the way.
1: I know.
0: And then finally.
2: You were working as a waitress in a cocktail bar.
0: Mm-hmm.
1: That's the Human League.
0: It is.
1: Gosh.
0: Name of the song.
1: Yeah, what's the song? She's working
0: at a cocktail
1: bar. Don't
0: in the title.
1: Bar. And he, mm-hmm. Don't. Don't.
0: Go ahead and get to the chorus. Go ahead and.
1: I don't know that I can. So help me sing a little bit. Keep going. Mm-hmm. A little bit more. I'm almost. Don't hurt me or something. Don't you hurt me.
0: This is where people are screaming at the speakers.
1: It's mm-hmm. Don't You Hurt Me. It's not Don't You Hurt Me, Baby. Don't You Love Me, Baby. Don't you.
0: Mm-hmm.
1: Come on.
0: Don't
1: help me. You. Don't you.
0: Don't you.
1: Don't you do it.
0: Yeah,
1: don't,
0: no. That, no.
1: Don't you. Don't. Come on. Don't you.
0: It's usually the last one, too. Don't you.
1: Don't
0: you've
1: you,
0: sped through all of these and then comes.
1: Hurt me, baby. Don't you hurt. Don't. It's something. Don't you something to me, baby.
0: Don't you.
1: Uh-huh.
0: Fill in the rest of that song. Don't you. Uh-huh.
1: Want. Don't you want me, baby?
0: Yes. Wow. There we go, finally. It's like pulling a splinter out right there.
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0: Mother's Day was just this past Sunday, which is a good day. Just one, should be many, but just one day to celebrate mom for all the things that she does at home, which I know
1: because
0: I'm often there helping because I'm home a lot.
1: Right.
0: So I know what it takes to run a family and a household because she has a partner and all that.
1: Yeah.
0: But I get it. Mother is the early part is raising children and feeding and nurturing them. That's, boy, that is a full-time job. Mm-hmm. And we've seen the numbers of what it takes if you were to replace one person with a staff of people. It's, you know, several
1: hundred. That's like $200,000 or something like that.
0: So.
1: Yeah. Well, it's interesting because they did a whole thing. And I don't know if this was because of Mother's Day or when they did this. But they said, according to this, there's a mom website. And they said there are some skills, just generic skills that your kid needs to just be just a really solid, rounded person.
0: Mm-hmm.
1: And so this, I think, there's several on here. I'm like, oh, yeah. You know, like teach them to have one great meal prep under their belt. Something, at least one go-to recipe so that when they go out on their own, they can at least make a little something for
0: themselves.
1: Sandwiches
0: count, by the way.
1: So,
0: yeah, sure. That's a meal.
1: Yeah.
0: Oh, yeah.
1: Well, okay.
0: Good sandwich. But you're talking about a cooked meal, you're
1: like,
0: saying.
1: Like, yes, like maybe a pasta dish or, you know, something. Have them be able to really understand, you know, we got to preheat the stove and, you know, all the steps that it takes to do all the stuff. This one, apparently, Judy, your mother did not teach you this because this drives me crazy when I'm in the car with you. Teach them to use turn signals when driving. For you, a turn signal is a suggestion.
0: It is used if there is someone behind me, but the majority of the time, people are not close enough for that to even matter. So, yes.
1: Okay. Teaching
0: Look,
1: them to...
0: Look, do you want me to sit and list off the things you don't do while driving? Obey speed limits. Let's start there. Not turning out against red stop sign.
1: One time because we were late for a remote and there was nobody around. Teaching them to replace the toilet paper roll. How many times do you have like a little square? I can't tell you how many times.
0: That.
1: There's like two squares.
0: Well,
1: and you're
0: boys,
1: like, come on,
0: but
1: man.
0: But the boys have their own bathroom, so they know to do it there. And
1: so we
0: do it everywhere else. So
1: this one, I think you grew up the same way. I definitely did on this. I've tried to teach my girls. They are more the digital version on this. But they said teach them to actually write a thank you note. A handwritten thank you note and mail it. Not an email, not a text.
0: Yeah, that was certainly encouraged growing up, and I still rarely did it growing up.
1: Oh, we had to. Yeah. We couldn't cash the check, play with the toy, wear the clothes. We couldn't do whatever it was until it was written.
0: I would always tell the person, but they always said, no, a written note is better. I'm like,
1: yeah, I am. Yeah. This one is interesting. Always have a recommendation at the ready. When you're sitting in a group talking, you know, have a list of books or movies or TV shows or restaurants or just something to help them understand to engage in conversation a little bit.
0: Okay.
1: And then this one, and I remember, I think this was an Oscar speech, if I'm not mistaken. J.K. Simmons said, call your mom. And he did a whole thing about call your mom and dad if you're lucky enough to have parents around. You know, call them. Don't text them. Call them. And that was the last thing on the list is teach them to call their parents and stay in touch with them.
0: Sure.
1: Yeah.
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Well, how often do you get through a chore and halfway through you're like, I'll come back to this next month, next year? Which kind of chores do you do that with? We're going to talk about ours next.

0: Well, let's talk about procrastination for a moment, because look, if we have to pick up the scab, I will.
1: It's my favorite hobby.
0: Admittedly, yes, I procrastinate, but I don't know. This has truly been something that's a part of my DNA from, boy, a long time ago. Mm-hmm. For example, everything that was due at high school, college, was mm-hmm. often done the day, the night, the week before it was due. You could have been yep. given something, okay, at the beginning the of the semester mm-hmm. here's your book report. It's going to be due. And I would, oh, that's plenty of time. Great time. And so time would elapse, and mm-hmm. sure enough, comes the week of, night before. Oh, the book report.
1: Oh, that's due tomorrow? Oh, yeah.
0: A number of times mm-hmm. I was there the night mm-hmm. before typing out that term paper, book report, something.
1: Yeah.
0: This still happens. Tax prep is usually done the week before. Christmas shopping Ooh. Done the week of. This, okay. It's just the way mm-hmm. I work. What can I say?
1: So on some of it, yes. But like for me, I like I said, I moved a year ago. My garage is still packed on one side.
0: See?
1: And I'm like, you know, that's the one that gets me, the cleaning out of the garage. And I know right. that I could just take one box, maybe a week or something.
0: That's
1: or
0: what we keep telling ourselves, but, isn't
1: right?
0: it?
1: Right.
0: Right. Just a box a week. That's all we have to do. And we can't even do a box a week.
1: I can't. I'm telling you, that side of that garage looks the same as it did the day okay. the movers put that stuff in the garage.
0: Right, right. Now, one could argue, guess what? You don't need any of that stuff
1: right.
0: in those boxes.
1: Right.
0: Here it
1: right.
0: is, a year later, you haven't touched anything.
1: Right, but I don't know what's in that box, so maybe I do.
0: See,
1: I don't know.
0: Problem.
1: I don't know. But same thing in your garage. Don't you still have those tables all over the garage?
0: I do. Yes. I haven't parked my car in there in months because of the same. If we just took a box a week, guess what? We're not taking a box a week. So.
1: So how about you guys? Is there a chore that like halfway through you're like, yeah, I don't know if I'm ever going to get back to this.
0: Halfway, I'd be lucky to get halfway through.
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0: Thank you, Katie. I see you've texted into the show, as you often do, at 888-922-7234. She's been blessed with a pianist for a husband, so she gets to listen to amazing music every day.
1: Oh.
0: And the neighbors have never complained.
1: I bet they haven't.
0: Now, she has neighbors behind us that they have pool parties, so she gets big doses of the genre of music that they prefer to play.
1: Mm-hmm.
0: And she's only once had to ask them to turn it down.
1: Okay.
0: So it was late and her husband was recovering from surgery. So,
1: well, maybe she could record her husband playing some piano music and send that to us. I'd love to hear it.
0: Also, the neighbor down

0: on the street, drives a big truck, and every time he drives by, the house shakes from the bass coming from the truck.
1: So. Sometimes you can hear, it's like a speaker on wheels. You're like, okay, where is that coming from?
0: Yeah, in fact, it's a whole thing to have the loudest car. I mean, I've seen plenty of videos where it literally will shake people off of the seats. It's that loud. So,
1: how do you hear an emergency vehicle, though? I get listening to your music loud, and I get that you, but doesn't that seem a little dangerous?
0: A little bit. Anyway, thanks, Katie. You're texting and getting in touch. Everybody can use the number. It's 888-922-7234 with some news.
2: The Roundup with Ashley Page.
1: Well, according to a study, women who exercise while trying to quit smoking are twice as likely to kick the habit as smokers who aren't working out while they're trying to quit. Fear of gaining weight is the primary reason that many women give for not wanting to quit smoking. The findings showed that at the end of 12 weeks, 19% of the exercisers had kicked the habit for at least 2 months, and after the 1 year mark, 12% remained smoke free. So I think that's awesome.
0: Okay.
1: So Amazon is expanding its 30-minute delivery service, something called Amazon Now. And when they say now, they mean within a half an hour. Dozens of cities, they hope to make it available to tens of millions of customers by the end of this year. They tested it out in Seattle and Philly, and now they said, okay, it's open at least now in Atlanta, Dallas, Fort Worth, and Austin, and they're just going to keep opening and expanding.
0: Hmm.
1: So for the past few summers, Abbott Elementary star Lisa Ann Walter has been bringing her stand-up show to the Helium Comedy Club in Philly. Cameras were rolling last summer at one of her sold-out shows, which is now going to be a stand-up special on Hulu. It's called Lisa Ann Walter, It Was an Accident, streaming today on Hulu. And that's your news.
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0: Game time, and who wants to be a fake millionaire? You do.
1: Me.
0: So we are going to ask you a series of questions from the actual show, Who Wants to Be a Millionaire? This was from Ike Barinholtz, who's a comedian actor. And
1: they're smart, though.
0: He was on the celebrity version with his brother. So I will ask you actual questions from there. Let's just start at
1: not
0: the 60. We're not going to start at the $100. Those are too easy. We're going to start at the $16,000.
1: But he's so smart. I even saw him on Celebrity Jeopardy.
0: Okay.
1: He's so smart.
0: Anyway, we're going to start there. $16,000. A nocturnal polysomnography is a test commonly administered to detect which of the following: sleep apnea, lactose intolerance, hay fever, arthritis.
1: Sleep apnea.
0: Final answer?
1: Yes.
0: Is correct for $16,000, moving up to $32,000. On the travel series Conan O'Brien Must Go, Conan fulfills his destiny of becoming a gaucho on the Pampas when he visits what country? A. Laos. B. Sweden. C. Morocco. D. Argentina.
1: I can only think that it would be Argentina, but I've never seen his show. So if I'm going by what I would think, then I would say Argentina.
0: Final answer.
1: If it's something funny that he did, then I don't know. So yeah, I guess it is.
0: Is correct for $32,000, moving up to $64,000. Okay. Considering its title, it makes sense that there are well over 100 different species of plants depicted in which of these famous paintings? A. Picasso's Guernica. B. Velázquez's Las Meninas. C. Wood's American Gothic. Or D. Botticelli's Primavera.
1: Okay, well, Primavera sounds like a pasta something that obviously American Gothic, it's just the two of them standing there with a fork.
0: Mm-hmm. Hay fork, yeah. Hay fork.
1: Yeah, not like a dinner fork, but like a pitchfork. Right. I wasn't. Yeah. I don't know. Guernica?
0: Is that your final answer?
1: I don't know. Is it? Should I be? I don't know.
0: You have a lifeline. Let's just say.
1: Okay, so let me. Okay.
0: You can phone a friend. That's
1: okay,
0: your lifeline.
1: I would like to phone my friend right now.
0: Okay.
1: Pick up the phone, Brad.
0: Okay. Okay. Now, you're right. Wood's American Gothic, that's the farmer and his wife with the pitchfork. Mm-hmm. Guernica is that, you know, abstract Picasso. It's depicting war. I don't think it's that.
1: Okay, that's not
0: I don't know
1: no.
0: Las Meninas, but Botticelli, the word primavera means spring, so.
1: Oh, I thought it was like pasta with
0: well,
1: tomatoes.
0: Yes, that's what it came with, veggies.
1: Okay, then I'm going to say that one.
0: I would say that. Final
1: that
0: answer?
1: That would be
0: Oh, you get to move on, Ashley.
1: Oh,
0: how about that?
1: Oh, thank goodness. Whew.
0: Let's just go to the million-dollar question at this point. Not including blanks or bonus spaces, the highest valued three-letter Scrabble word is Zax. Which is what? What is a like Zax?
1: The definition?
0: Yes. A rare species of African antelope, ceramic container for holy water, letter in the Arabic alphabet, or a tool for cutting roofing slates. Good luck, because you've used your lifeline. So
1: that was only one lifeline. I have three.
0: Sorry, you get the truncated version.
1: Zax.
0: Yeah.
1: I thought you were going to say like a musical instrument just to throw me off.
0: Yeah.
1: I don't, the antelope, final answer, antelope.
0: Oh, I'm sorry, Ashley Page. No, you don't get the $1 million. It's a tool for cutting roofing slates, Zax. Yeah, about that.
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0: Well, I remember a summer where I was working two jobs. Mm-hmm. They were both themed jobs in the mm-hmm. entertainment world. One's at a theme park, the other was at another theme park. And they were a little bit of a distance, and it was right around quitting time that I had to travel between the two.
1: Ooh.
0: So the second I finished the one show at the one theme park, I sprinted to the parking lot to drive to the next theme park mm-hmm. to do the other show.
1: Right.
0: And again, distance-wise, they were, I don't know, maybe 30 miles, something like
1: that. Yeah, but in rush hour traffic.
0: In L.A. traffic, yeah. It took a little bit of time.
1: Yeah.
0: And that summer, I got an award for having so many jobs mm-hmm. and making both of them. I made it work. But it was
1: very nice.
0: Yeah. It was a whole summer of a lot of driving and cutting, but really close a lot
1: okay.
0: of times.
1: And it is. It's really hard because there's so many things that go on, even like at this show, behind the scenes, that, yeah. that people don't even have any.
0: You think we just crack the mics and start talking and that's it? No.
1: It
0: it's
1: sounds
0: not.
1: Like that. I know it might sound like that, but there actually is work behind this.
0: A little more work involved, believe
1: so,
0: it or not.
1: So if there was some kind of an award that they gave out here at the station, what award do you think we should qualify for?
0: Editing award. For the podcast, that certainly would be among them.
1: Okay.
0: Sure. You?
1: I would actually give you the technical difficulties laureate because there are some things that all of a sudden something won't work and we're like, and we can't find the engineer or he's taking the day off or mm-hmm. blah, blah, blah, blah, blah. And we're like, well, how are we supposed to fix this? We got to hurry up and finish this. And yeah, so that's I think I would give you that one.
0: I'd give you the smiling, cheering, positivity, happy, smiling, fun, happy,
1: you know
0: laughing
1: what?
0: Award.
1: Don't make me get off this chair.
0: Ray of sunshine to the Ashley and Brad show. That's what I would say.
1: So if you guys had an award at work, like, would you be the one, would you be the coffee whisperer that, you're the one that's constantly filling the coffee up and cleaning the little station in the break room?
0: Yeah.
1: What kind of award would you guys give yourself?
0: Let us know. 888-922-7234.
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5: 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Prices haven't been this low since the Clinton administration. Some of our cigars are a little hard to get, and due to requirements from the manufacturer, we cannot sell them at the $2, $4, $6, or $8 price. 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
1: If you found something worth a lot of money, you gotta keep it or you gonna sell it? Next.

0: I've told this story before, but since we're talking about it again, it's timely because my father, as I said, had a television show growing up. He was a kind of an infotainment news show, kind of like a 60 Minutes, but he interviewed celebrities often. Mm-hmm. And the movie studios would fly him and people like himself on these junkets to go cover the film and the
1: premieres. Press junkets.
0: Yeah, press junkets. So almost any great film from the 70s through the 80s, he was a part of on the junkets. Caddyshack, name a film, he probably was on the junket for it. And he came back with an armload, and it always came back with an armload of promotional materials from each
1: swag.
0: Of these movies. The swag. Some more than others, but almost always a press kit, pictures, the soundtrack, t-shirts, all kinds of stuff.
1: Right.
0: I kept a lot of that stuff.
1: Which is awesome.
0: So next year, 2027, will be the 50th anniversary of Star Wars.
1: And do you have some Star Wars tchotchkes?
0: I have original Star Wars stuff.
1: Man, oh man.
0: And I'm thinking every year, I'm like, should I sell it now? And I'm like, no.
1: No.
0: Wait till 50. No. Wait till 50. So I'm going to start unloading a bunch of stuff on 50.
1: Awesome. Yeah. Awesome. Awesome. Well, and sometimes, you know, you get things in life either, you know, free, like a lot of, you know, the swag stuff that they give on press kits, it's free.
0: Yeah.
1: But then there are other places. There's that Diamond Crater or Crater Diamond or whatever park in Arkansas that it's this giant park, but and they have diamonds that are in like the little areas. And if you find one, you get to keep one.
0: Wow.
1: And sometimes they're worth a lot of money.
0: Okay.
1: And so, like, if you found something, like, it's totally legal to go there and keep it and whatever. But if you found something worth some money, there was a woman recently that found, like, a 3-carat diamond.
0: Wow.
1: It's like, would you keep it? Would you sell it? I mean, does it depend on what kind of stuff you have?
0: Definitely would depend on the worth of it, I'm for sure. But, yeah, I could unload a couple of things to make some dollars. That would certainly help, I think.
1: I would think so. I mean, like for me, I'm not a jewelry person. I have my Apple Watch. I have one necklace. I rarely wear anything else.
0: Yeah.
1: So if I found a diamond, I'd be like, I'm selling this.
0: Right. Yeah.
1: But I know that it's, you know, there's some really cool other things out there that you come across it and you're like, oh, like you said, oh, this could, in 10 years, this could be worth something. Yeah. Maybe I don't sell it now.
0: What do you got? What would you sell? Or what are you holding on to waiting for the value to increase? 888-922-7234.
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0: Well, thank you. Here's Paul Arvey for the rest of the story, because listener John B. Texted in part of a story, and I didn't hear the rest of it. Mm-hmm. The text was maybe cut off, but he says, the gist of the story was he planted a stick in his granddad's flower garden thinking it might grow, you know, as 7 to 10-year-olds might want to do. His granddad replaced said stick with a woody-type plant and convinced me that his stick had grown. And he didn't find out the truth until after his passing. So for some 12 to 14 years, he believed his little stick had grown into a decent-sized plant.
1: I absolutely love that.
0: His father is the one who told me, as he was describing the origin of the plant to my wife, as our family was packing up his granddad's belongings. So,
1: that's
0: outstanding, John.
1: For sure. In fact, you know what? I'm going to turn that into a break for Monday show, okay, because there are some things that you believe growing up, and then you get to be a little older, and you're like, that's not true.
0: Yeah. So thank you for that, John B. That's an amazing story. I'm glad we got to hear part two of it.
1: So much.
0: And the little stick plant that grew up. Awesome. You can get in touch at 888-922-7234. Here's news.
2: The Roundup with Ashley Page.
1: Well, anxiety is a way of spiraling, especially at night. But therapists say if you can follow the 6:30 p.m. rule, it can actually really help quiet some racing thoughts. It was popularized by a journalist after treatment for his chronic anxiety. And the idea is pretty straightforward. After 6:30 p.m., that's like your cutoff time. That's when you mentally tell yourself, worrying is off limits until tomorrow. Experts say the timing matters because the brain is, by that time in the afternoon or evening, you're fatigued, especially if you've got kids and homework and all the things, you're done. And they said that no worry zone creates a psychological boundary. So maybe try that if you're feeling a little anxious. Okay. So Lego has just announced the newest addition to its collection, and it's perfect for fans of Lord of the Rings and The Hobbit. It is slightly pricey, but again, you know, if you're a collector, $650 for the Lego Minas Tirith set. It's 8,278 pieces.
0: Wow.
1: It's going to be available for Lego insiders. They get an early access starting June 1st. General public release will be June 4th. So the Fast and the Furious franchise is celebrating its, I can't believe it, 25th anniversary. It's earned more than $7 billion across the 11 films that it's released.
0: Yeah.
1: But now there's going to be a TV expansion. It's officially in development with Vin Diesel. He confirmed that there are 4 separate series being planned. He's going to be the executive producer. He said he was just waiting for the right people and stories and scripts and stuff like that. It is going to be heading to Peacock, while additional shows are said to be in different stages of development. And that's your news.
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so hard to be good to me. And you know, I don't understand why it's no plan that you can't be good to me. What I can't feel, I surely cannot see. Why can't you be good to me?

0: It is time to snap to attention, cadets. The general is here for inspection. Toes on the line, shoulders back, chest out, stomach in, as you report to General Trivia to answer any of the trivia questions coming our way.
1: Right. So if you get this first one, we'll go on to a second one. But so we were just talking about in news about making sure that you have a mental cutoff for certain things, because that way it doesn't, you know, seep into the whole rest of your day. Okay. But according to a new study, people who do this right after they wake up actually tend to have better memories. I can give you a couple of choices if you'd like.
0: Oh, okay.
1: Or you can try to noodle your way through.
0: Sure. They do this as soon as they wake up.
1: Well, according to the study, people who do this after waking up, they actually do have better memory.
0: Okay.
1: Is it drinking a cup of coffee? Is it checking their phone? Or is it making their bed?
0: Oh, yeah. I think already, just from the way it's phrased, it's never check your phone. that doesn't seem to be the one. And coffee, that's usually step four by the time you get to the coffee. You've dressed and showered and all that. But I believe it's the making your bed first is the one.
1: You take a shower before you have coffee? I don't do anything before I have coffee.
0: Yeah.
1: you might be surprised to know the answer to this, because I was, because I don't make a bed.
0: Okay.
1: But it's not making the bed.
0: Really?
1: Would you like to take a second stab at that apple?
0: To be more productive.
1: Not to be more productive. They have a better memory.
0: If
1: they do this.
0: Make coffee.
1: It's checking their phones. We've heard such opposite stuff.
0: I need to see the scientific data behind that one, because you can make a study say anything you want to, because everyone says don't check your phone first thing in the morning.
1: Right. But if it's going to help my memory, maybe I'll start doing that before I drink my coffee. I don't know.
0: Okay. Let's hear the other one that you had planned.
1: Okay. It takes just over 2,000 of these to manufacture 4 new tires. What is it that, and I'm not going to give, there's no multiple choice here. It takes a little over 2,000 of these to manufacture 4 new tires. So about a little over 500 per tire.
0: Just what makes that little old man think he can move that rubber tree plant? I mean, you want to go with rubber tree plant, but does it have something to do with the agricultural need of rubber?
1: Yes, actually it does.
0: All right. So rubber tree leaves.
1: No, but you are right when you're thinking on like kind of the agrarian path.
0: Well, I mean, something you grow for the, what else would it be?
1: What do you need to grow a plant?
0: Fertilizer.
1: A little bit, even before
0: dirt.
1: Fertilizer.
0: More seeds.
1: More. No, keep going.
0: Acres.
1: There's a large component that if you don't have this, it's not going to grow.
0: Well, water. 2,000
1: gallons of water.
0: Gallons. Oh, okay.
1: 2,000 gallons of water to create 4 tires.
0: Okay.
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0: So there's a little tradition that me and the April men have discovered for Mother's Day. We tiptoe out of the house early and give mom all most of the morning up to midday to do whatever mom wants to do. And
1: then
0: reconvene for, you know, a early dinner, a late lunch, something like that. And we always, tradition, go to a nearby fast food restaurant just for breakfast, quick breakfast. And then off we go with our day. The last time we did this, my son was youngest son. There was somebody sitting behind him. There weren't many people in the whole place. It was us, the three of us, and this other guy and his breakfast mate.
1: Okay. His breakfast mate.
0: The breakfast mate was an older gentleman. Perhaps there was a hearing issue. But what I mean to tell you that this guy... So anyway, when it came time to lance the actual boil, the doctor said, I can't do it right here. I've got to do it in a... And I'm just like, are you kidding me?
1: Oh, no.
0: It was about that loud. And both of my boys are like, Dad, what's going on? And I was like, I don't know. But I just, that kind of behavior drives me nuts.
1: Wow.
0: With no regard for people, I don't need to hear what you're discussing.
1: Well, and you're like that with the smartphone, too. Like you see people in public, and they're just holding the phone.
0: Yeah.
1: Just using speakerphone.
0: Just go somewhere else. Go in your car. Conduct the conversation. I don't need to hear the whole entire conversation. That's just me. But
1: now, if you could find those people, would you walk around with a little notepad and like a hall monitor?
0: I'd be tearing tickets off of that buck sheet all day long. You kidding me?
1: Yep. $10 for you, $15 for you. Yeah. That was a loud, extra loud conversation.
0: Exactly.
1: That's going to be a Benjamin. Yeah. So they said, what kind of jerk behavior in public should actually be a finable offense? And that was actually the first thing on the list. People are like,
0: okay,
1: that speakerphone.
0: Yeah.
1: You know, again... There are times you got to take a call, and it does come at an inconvenient time. But like you said, step outside, step in the bathroom or whatever. Yeah. This one, too. Grabbing an item from the grocery store, especially if it's perishable, and then leaving it someplace else.
0: Oh, yeah.
1: I see that all. I see.
0: On the end cap, generally.
1: Yeah.
0: Oh, I don't need this. I'll just leave it here.
1: Right.
0: It's frozen beef, you know, just thawing.
1: That's so gross. The littering and throwing cigarette butts on the ground. And I just, for me, I have to act, isn't littering a finable offense?
0: Yes, it is. And smokers, I'm talking directly to you. In fact, I'll even look in the camera. Quit throwing your cigarette butts out the window and everywhere else. The world is not your ashtray.
1: Yep,
0: I got news for you.
1: Yep. I agree.
0: Drives me crazy.
1: This one for me, because like I said, I'd owned a restaurant. I also worked for my girlfriend's catering company for several years, and crowding the entrance, any kind of egress for people coming in and out, not just for caterers carrying hot stuff, but people walk into an area and they just stand at the door. You're like, get out of the way. One drives me nuts. And then same thing with like the crowding, the baggage carousel claim thing at the airport. It's like as soon as the little conveyor belt moves, people just bum rush it.
0: Oh, yeah.
1: And it's like, you know, stand back a few feet. See, when yours comes, then you can, you know, but it's that, I got to be there first. I got to hurry up and, you know, or I'm just going to stand right here. And it's like, be a little mindful maybe of your surroundings. Again, I'd love to write tickets for that, too.
0: What would you write tickets for in your everyday life? What is jerk behavior at 888-922-7234?
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Well, they started out as protection from the sun, but then they became a fashion statement. I'm talking about straw hats, and I'll tell you more next in Fun Facts.

0: fun fact time here on the 15th in celebration of, they're going to be wearing a lot of these more for the summer. And the first thing that I think of when I think of this, it's Straw Hat Day.
1: Yeah.
0: I think of the classic boater. It's called a boater. Flat top, flat brim. It's what the barbershop quartets always would wear.
1: Okay.
0: It's, yeah, the white one, you'd see that everywhere. But that's called a boater. I always think of that for a boater.
1: You straw hat.
0: Yeah. But then there's, of course, the big, giant, wide-brim one for sun, working
1: that's
0: in the sun.
1: That's the one I remember. My mother and my grandmother used to have those. Every time we'd go someplace, there was, it's like, and there was one, it was a few years ago. It was, I think it was meant as a joke, but they actually sold it. It was absurdly big. It was like some fashion statement one. It was like the size of, I don't know, my car. Yeah. It was ridiculous. But the straw hat, I mean, it's a timeless wardrobe staple. And it's men, it's for women, it's for kids, it's for everyone to wear one because it's stood the test of time, mainly from protection of the sun, but of course also as a fashion statement, and has been around since the Middle Ages. Those medieval illustrations showed like European peasants and outdoor laborers, of course, protecting themselves in the fields. By the 19th century, of course, they became very fashionable in Britain and then, you know, abroad. And the hat a lot of people think of is the Panama hat because President Theodore Roosevelt wore it during the visit to the Panama Canal to the construction site. So, you know, even if you don't have any kind of a straw hat today, maybe it's your day to get one. Or if you have your barbershop quartet hat in your in your closet somewhere today, you should pull that bad boy out.
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Oh, yeah, Genesis singing about the land of confusion here on Central Carolina's Classic Hits, 105.5 WFJA. Good morning to you. Happy Friday. Chris Morris hanging out with you in the Speedy Express Shipping of Sanford Studios. Hope you're having a great day. Can you feel that? That's the weekend right around the corner. It's going to get here before you know it, and I'm going to help you get there. I'll be hanging out with you until 2 o'clock. A very pleasant morning out there right now. We've got mostly clear skies across the listening area. It was a little bit chilly during the wake-up, but it's heating up quickly. Current temperature sitting at 61 degrees. We're looking at a high today of reaching the upper 70s under mostly clear skies. Tonight continued mostly clear. Lows once again down into the mid to upper 40s. And then tomorrow continued partly cloudy conditions, warmer than today, as we'll see highs tomorrow approaching the mid-80s. I have

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0: That is El DeBarge asking, who's Johnny, here on Central Carolina's Classic Hits, 105.5 WFJA. And hey, tonight we've got a playoff edition of Sanford Area Baseball for you as the Southern League Cavaliers host the Terry Sanford Bulldogs in the fourth round of the State 6A playoffs. Mike Fowler will be sitting in for Austin Thomas tonight. Mike, of course, the voice of Southern League football on our sister station WWGP. He'll have all the play-by-play action for you tonight as the Cavs continue their pursuit of a state baseball championship. 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

That's Sting here on Central Carolina's Classic Hits, 105.5 WFJA. Hope you're having a fantastic Friday morning to this point. Looks like we might be a step closer into figuring out who the Carolina Hurricanes are going to face in the Eastern Conference Finals of the Stanley Cup playoffs as the Montreal Canadiens downed the Buffalo Sabres last night by a score of 6-3. Canadiens now have a 3-2 advantage in that best-of-seven series. Game 6 will take place tomorrow night in Montreal. If Canadiens win, it'll be the Carolina Hurricanes against the Montreal Canadiens in the Eastern Conference Finals. We'll just have to wait and see opening face-off between the Sabres and Canadiens tomorrow night at 8 p.m.

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0: Central Carolina's Classic Hits, 105.5 WFJA. How's it going? Chris Morris hanging out with you on this Friday morning. The weekend is right around the corner. I'll be with you till about 2 o'clock this afternoon, getting you through your final work day of the week. It's shaping up to be a nice one weather-wise out there today. A little chilly when we first got up this morning, but it's warmed up nicely. Current temperature sitting at about 65 degrees under partly cloudy skies. We'll continue to see partly cloudy conditions throughout the day today, and we'll see highs reaching the upper 70s. Tonight, still partly cloudy, lows down into the upper 40s, and then tomorrow, we start to crank up the heat a little bit. We'll see partly cloudy skies tomorrow with highs in the mid-80s, and then could see 90 on Sunday.
1: 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You can't touch this. 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

Blues Traveler here on Central Carolina's Classic Hits, 105.5 WFJA. I tell you what, have you ever thought that you just want to go back in time to a simpler time? Well, I'm going to tell you how you can do that this weekend and where you can do it. That's at Old Gillum Mill Park out of the Old Gillum Mill Crankup. That's going to be going on Saturday and Sunday from 9 a.m. to 5 p.m. You get to see an old sawmill in operation. They'll also have a still in operation as well as weaving demonstrations. You can also take a tour of the park behind a 1950-style tractor, watch a blacksmith at work, and eat some ice cream. The grist mill will also be cranked up for demonstration, but they're not going to be selling cornmeal or grits. But they will, however, have plenty of food trucks and a variety of vendors out there for you. Admission is just $5. Children under the age of 12 get in for free. Again, that's at Old Gillum Mill Park, 4717 Carbonton Road in Sanford, this weekend from 9 a.m. until 5 p.m.

Cyndi Lauper here on Central Carolina's Classic Hits 105.5 WFJA and her signature song, Girls Just Want to Have Fun. Hope you're having a great day on this Friday, May the 15th. Today is National Chocolate Chip Day. So yummy delights all around for everybody today. Today is also National Bring Flowers to Someone Day. And on a personal note, full disclosure, today is also my wedding anniversary. So I guess I'll be participating in both of those by bringing my wife home some anniversary flowers and maybe a batch of chocolate chip cookies. I'm sure she'd appreciate that as well. Hope you're having a great Friday, regardless of what day it is for you.

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Remember when your biggest decision on a Friday night was going to the arcade, movie theater, or roller rink? 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

The car is shaking it up here on Central Carolina's Classic Hits, 105.5 WFJA. Chris Moore is hanging out with you on this Friday afternoon. Hope you're having a great one. We are headed down the stretch drive of this week, headed toward the weekend. We've been shaking some things up in the radio scene here in Sanford today as our sister station, WWGP 1050 AM and 95.1 FM, has officially flipped formats as of about 2 minutes ago. 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

Chicago here on Central Carolina's Classic Hits 105.5 WFJA. Chris Morris holding it down with you for another hour as we continue to get you through your Friday workday and head toward that weekend. It is close upon us. Gorgeous day outside right now. We've got mostly clear skies across the listening area. Current temperature at 72 degrees. Not going to warm up too much more today. We're looking at a high in the mid-70s. Tonight continued partly cloudy. Lows getting down into the upper 40s. And tomorrow still partly cloudy. A bit warmer, however, as we'll see highs in the mid-80s before the real heat shows up on Sunday afternoon, looking like we're going to hit the 90s.

0: Jackson Brown here on Central Carolina's Classic Hits, 105.5 WFJA. Hey, don't forget, coming up later on this evening, we've got another playoff edition of Sanford Area Baseball for you as the Southern League Cavaliers host the Terry Sanford Bulldogs in the fourth round of the state 6A playoffs. Austin Tom, actually, check that. Mike Fowler will be there to provide the live play-by-play coverage. Mike, of course, the longtime football play-by-play voice of the Southern League Cavaliers. Tonight, he'll be doing baseball for you. He'll have all the play-by-play coverage as the Cavs continue their pursuit of a state championship. First pitch is scheduled for just after 7 o'clock p.m. Our pregame coverage will take the air at 6:45 tonight, right here on your home for local high school sports, Central Carolina's Classic Hits, 105.5 WFJA.
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Hawaiian noises. He's banging on the bongos like it's

Gas was a buck a gallon. Air was high. And the music was totally awesome. Classic Hits, 105.5 WFJA.

Oh, yeah. Devo whipping it here on Central Carolina's Classic Hits 105.5 WFJA. We're taking a look at the clock on the wall. Looks like it's time for me to head on out the door and head to the house. I appreciate you spending part of your Friday with me. Let's do it again tomorrow, 10 a.m., right here on Central Carolina's Classic Hits 105.5 WFJA. But don't you go anywhere, because my good buddy Bryson Lyons is here. 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

Tiffany with I Think We're Alone Now. Of course, a big hit for her and a cover by the Tommy James and the Shondells. Hey, it's Bryson Lyons. I'm here with you on this wonderful Friday afternoon. Hope you're having a good one. I'm playing the best of the 70s, 80s, and 90s here for you today. Hey, here's some Meat Loaf.

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0: Prince with 1999 here on WFJA 105.5. Of course, the title track from what I would consider his breakout album from 1982. Hey, it's Bryson Lyons playing the best of the 70s, 80s, and 90s for you. Got some stuff about some Sanford area baseball coming up later in the hour.
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Madonna with Into the Groove here on Central Carolina's Classic Hits. And Bryson Lyons, I'm here with you until about 6 p.m. And tonight, it's another playoff edition of Sanford Area Baseball as the Southern Lee Cavaliers host the Terry Sanford Bulldogs in the fourth round of the state 6A playoffs. Austin Thomas will be here to provide all of the live play-by-play coverage as the Cavs continue their pursuit of a state championship. First pitch is scheduled for just after 7 p.m. Our pregame coverage will take the air at 6:45 tonight, right here on your home for local high school sports, Central Carolina's Classic Hits, 105.5 WFJA.

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Don Hartman with I Can Dream About You here on WFJA 105.5, your home for Central Carolina's classic hits. I'm Bryson Lyons. I'm here with you until about 6 p.m. Remember, we got some Sanford area baseball coming up later tonight. But for now, here's some Toto.

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Journey with Any Way You Want It, one of my favorites by the band. Of course, I do love the voice of Steve Perry. Hey, it's Bryson Lyons. I'm here with you in the Speedy Express Shipping of Sanford studio on this wonderful Friday afternoon, playing the best of the 70s, 80s, and 90s. Let's get a little bit of 90s in here. Here's some Mariah Carey.

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0: A Flock of Seagulls with I Ran here on Central Carolina's Classic Hits, WFJA 105.5. I'm Bryson Lyons. I'm here in the Speedy Express Shipping of Sanford studio. I got something for your weekend calendar coming up later in the hour. You are not going to want to miss it.
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Rick Springfield with Love Somebody here on your home for the best 70s, 80s, and 90s, WFJA 105.5. If you're looking for something to do this weekend, tomorrow and Sunday, the old Gillamill Crank-Up is happening. 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In addition, you can take a tour of the park behind a 1950s tractor, watch a blacksmith at work, and eat some ice cream. The grist mill will be cranked up for demonstration, but they will not have cornmeal or grits for sale. 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

Central Carolina's classic hits, WFJA 105.5. That was the Kinks with Come Dancing. Hey, I'm Bryson Lyons. I'm here with you on this wonderful Friday afternoon playing the best of the 70s, 80s, and 90s here for you to help continue through your work day and to help you for your drive home. We're going to keep it rolling. Here's some Nick Lowe.

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WFJA 105.5, that was Boy Meets Girl on your home for Central Carolina's classic hits. I'm Bryson Lyons. I'm here with you until 6 p.m. Be sure to stick around. We also have some Sanford area baseball coming up. But for now, here's some NSYNC.

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We say, turn it up. Central Carolina's Classic Hits, 105.5 WFJA.

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Under Pressure here on Central Carolina's Classic Hits, duet between Queen and David Bowie. I'm Bryson Lyons. I'm here with you until 6 p.m. in the Speedy Express Shipping of Sanford studio. The Gowanus Club of Lee County is holding a free membership information event, and you're invited. 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Again, that's the Gowanus Club of Lee County. 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

Bruce Springsteen with Glory Days here on Central Carolina's Classic Hits, WFJA 105.5. I'm Bryson Lyons. We are entering the last hour of my time with you today. Got a lot of great stuff coming up later in the hour, but for now, let's get back to the best of the 70s, 80s, and 90s. Here's some Alias on Central Carolina's Classic Hits.

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0: 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I'm Susie Armstrong. The story next on NASCAR Today.
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0: 11-time Dover Motor Speedway winner Jimmy Johnson joined Mike Begley on Tuesday night's NASCAR Live before this weekend's NASCAR All-Star Race to discuss the recent news that musician Darius Rucker of Hootie and the Blowfish fame had joined the ownership group of Legacy Motor Club and announced that more owners would soon be named.
5: Yeah, we've been friends a long time. He's a huge fan of racing, and Darius is one of quite a few strategic owners that are going to be announced here in the coming weeks to month. 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

Huey Lewis in the News with The Power of Love here on Central Carolina's Classic Hits, most known from the movie Back to the Future. Absolutely love that movie. 1985, wonderful, Michael J. Fox. 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Later on Mondays on Central Carolina's Classic Hits, 105.5 WFJA. It's moving to an hour-long slot now, so it'll now run from 7 p.m. to 8 p.m. Be sure to check it out.

Well, Pretenders, but don't get me wrong, here on Central Carolina's Classic Hits, WFJA 105.5. I'm Bryson Lyons, looking at the time on the clock. It's about time for me to head out of here, but do not touch that dial because we got some Sanford area baseball coming up in about 45 minutes. Be sure to check it out. It's going to be a great one. Southern Lee, Terry Sanford, more playoff baseball. I'm going to head out. Y'all be good. Here's some of the Knack, My Sharona, on Central Carolina's Classic Hits.

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1: 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I'm Mike Fowler in for Austin Thomas tonight, and I'll be alongside our director, Roy Costin, as we come to you from the Southern League campus in Sanford. Tonight, your number two-seeded Southern League Cavaliers take on the number three-seeded Terry Sanford Bulldogs in round four quarterfinal action of the North Carolina State 6A playoffs. 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
1: And we welcome you back to Tramway Park. on the campus of Southern Lee High School, getting ready for tonight's quarterfinal action between your Southern Lee Cavaliers and the Bulldogs of Terry Sanford. So both teams coming in tonight riding a big high after the first few rounds of the state playoffs. We'll first talk about the visitors. Terry Sanford, they come in with a record of 9-1 is how they finished in conference play. They're currently 19-7 overall. They are out of Fayetteville, North Carolina. They played in the Tri-County 6A, 7A conference this year, and they were the winners of that conference. Very similar to Southern Lee, the high emphasis on pitching, allowing just 77 total runs this season across the 26 games that they've played, while their offense has averaged nearly 7.5 runs per game. So hopefully the Cavalier pitching staff can control that a little bit tonight. To get to this point, they actually had a bye in the first round, as did the Cavaliers. So in the second round, they defeated Swansboro 11-1. And then last game in the third round, they took down Harnett Central 4-0. So just like the Cavaliers, the Bulldogs have allowed just one run across the two playoff games so far. On the Southern Lee side, obviously the Cavaliers come in just with a tremendous winning streak right now. They finished the conference, of course, at 13-1. They were the conference regular season champions and also won the conference tournament championship. But they are coming in winners of 17 straight games. With a current record of 26-3. They're coming off the third-round game against Jacksonville. They went 2-1 on Tuesday on the back of sophomore Ben Harrington, who went 7 innings pitch, gave up just 2 hits, 1 run, and 10 strikeouts on the night. And Luke Waters, the catcher, just has had a tremendous playoff so far, going 3-for-3 on that night as well. So through two games in the playoffs, the one run given up on Tuesday has been all that the Southern Lee pitching staff has allowed. And the rotation continues to be the dominance that they had from the regular season. One thing to add going into tonight, it was announced earlier today that sophomore Ben Harrington has been named the Carolina Pine 6A Player of the Year. So congratulations to Ben, and well-deserved after the tremendous season that he had today. So these two teams have actually faced each other several times, 9 times over the history between the schools. But the last time they faced each other was all the way back in 2018 against Southern Lee. And that was a Terry Sanford win, so we're hoping tonight will come out a little bit differently as we go forward tonight. So it should be a really good a game tonight between these two. Southern Lee is the second-seeded team in the 6A Eastern Region playoffs, and Terry Sanford the number 3 seed. So looking forward to bringing you this one tonight as we get close to game time here and get ready to go underway. Let's go ahead and do the starting lineups for tonight's game. We'll start with the visitors, Terry Sanford, and leading off for the Bulldogs is going to be shortstop Josh Mazingo. He's number 15. Batting second will be number 12, the pitcher Jacob Moore. In the third spot, number 5, the center fielder Mason Walker. Batting cleanup for the Bulldogs, number 4, the catcher Hunter Hitchco. And batting fifth will be the first baseman, number 27, Connor Jackson. In the sixth spot will be actually the right fielder, number 6, Gavin Bynum. In the seventh spot will be the third baseman, number 2, Ryland Ditmore. In the eighth spot in left field, number 21, Jack Reeves. And batting ninth, the DH for tonight is number 3, Chance Stoop. For the Cavaliers, their starting lineup, of course, brought to you tonight by WFJ Sports. And leading off for the Cavaliers will be the second baseman, number 6, Max Searcy. Batting second, playing shortstop tonight, number 7, Ben Harrington. In the third spot, the catcher, number 20, Luke Waters. At first base, number 18, Parker Bladorn. In left field, number 24, Gavin Schaefer. In the sixth spot, at third base, number 16, Dallas Roberts. In the seventh spot, your DH tonight is number 15, Brody Brown. And in the eighth spot, in center field, number 3, Sam Taylor. And in the ninth spot, in right field, number 8, Ryland Stevens. And on the mound tonight for the Cavaliers, number 2, Christian Cox. Those are the starting lineups. So we'll go ahead on the defensive side for Terry Sanford, left fielders Reeves, center fielder Walker, right fielder Bynum, at first base Jackson, second baseman Stoop, shortstop Mazingo, third baseman Ditmore, catcher Hedgeco, and on the mound Moore. For the Cavaliers, first baseman Bladorn, second baseman Searcy, shortstop Harrington, third baseman Roberts, left fielder Schaefer, center fielder Taylor, right fielder Stevens, the catcher Waters, and again, on the mound tonight, Christian Cox. So great crowd here tonight at Southern Lee. Both teams, a great crowd. Terry Sanford traveled very, very well so far tonight from Fayetteville on a beautiful night here. Feels just in tremendous condition here at Southern Lee. Again, the winner tonight will move on to the Eastern Regional Finals, which will be a best of three series starting next week. I believe the schedule that I was given was the first game would be Tuesday night, and then second game Thursday, and then a game three, if necessary, would be Saturday for the Eastern Regional Finals. But we got to get through tonight's game first, and it's a game that the Cavaliers looking forward to. Hosting this game is going to be a good thing for these Cavaliers as they continue to just push forward on a great season that they've had. So looking back again at the last game that the Cavaliers played just the other night against in that round two, sorry about that, lost my place. In that Jacksonville game, Jacksonville came in with a pretty strong pitching staff, defeating J.H. Rose during the season, and the Cavaliers were able to take them down 2-1 to hold off. And Jacksonville had tied the game at 1-1. I believe it was in the sixth inning. And the Cavaliers came right back in the bottom of the sixth. We were able to score and go ahead 2-1 and went ahead and put that game away to move into tonight's game. Cavaliers starting lineup being announced here to the crowd. Again, a good crowd here as they're rolling in tonight. Hey, and other local games going on this evening as well. Grace Christian School, right up the road from here, is starting the state championship series. The Crusaders are in the state championship series for the third straight year, taking on High Point Christian Academy. Game one started at 6 o'clock tonight, so we'll get some updates from across the way tonight and report those to you as well. Game two, win or lose, we'll have a game two tomorrow as it's a best of three series for the state championship. Game two will start at noon tomorrow at Grace Christian. So if you're out and around and looking for something to do, go support the Crusaders as they try to win their third straight state championship in baseball. And expect a good crowd out there tomorrow. If, in fact, they need a game three, it will start about 3 o'clock tomorrow as well. So we will get to see. So we're going to go take a timeout now as we get ready here for our national anthem. We'll be right back with more baseball action right after these messages.
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1: And we welcome you back to Tramway Park here at the campus of Southern Lee High School, getting ready to bring you the quarterfinal action between your number two seeded Southern Lee Cavaliers and the number three seeded Terry Sanford Bulldogs. Just getting ready for first pitch. Cavaliers had a little bit of discussion, and here we go. The leadoff hitter for the Bulldogs is the shortstop, Josh Mazingo. Christian Cox again is on the mound tonight for the Cavaliers, and we are just about ready to get underway. Luke Waters gives the signal, and there's the first pitch, and it is in, fastball for a strike, and it's going to be 0-1. Christian Cox right back at it. Second pitch in. Curveball is going to be hit. Flared to the right. It's going to be down the right field line for a base hit all the way to the wall. Mazinga looking to bring it for three. He's coming three hard, and he's going to have a stand-up triple to start this one off. That's the senior, Josh Mazinga, with the triple. And just like that, Terry Sanford is in business. A good pitch, though, low and outside, and was able to take it to right field and got it by the right fielder, Ryland Stevens, all the way to the wall. So batting second for the Bulldogs is the pitcher, number 12, Jacob Moore. Cox has been fastball right down the middle for a strike. Jacob Moore is also a senior, 5'10", 180. So just getting started here, opening triple for the Bulldogs. Man at third, nobody out. One strike on the batter. Christian Cox taking a look over there at third base. Here's the pitch. Swung on and missed. Strike two. Good pitch. Might have took a little off of that, but it's 0-2. 0-2 to the pitcher, Jacob Moore. Cavs are in at the corners to protect that run. Let's see what we're going to do. Here's the pitch. High and inside. It's going to be 1-2. Christian Cox, of course, has had a really strong year for the Cavaliers, senior. Here's the 1-2 pitch. Curveball. Ooh, left it just a little high. I think Christian slipped a little bit coming down on his leg, but all good now. So that's going to be 2-2. Jacob Moore. Here's the 2-2 pitch. Curveball. Ground ball to third base. He's going to come home with it. It's going to be too high on the throw. Dallas Roberts just got it in. Made a good play, but just threw it a little bit too high. Luke Waters couldn't, had to go up and get it. So that is a run for Terry Sanford, and it also puts runner at first base on the fielder's choice. So Terry Sanford jumps out to the early, and we got a courtesy runner at first base. That's going to be number 10, James Davis, will run for the pitcher. So in the third spot, center fielder Mason Walker, number 5. Also a senior. And there's a pickoff throw. It's going to go all the way down the right field line. He's going to make the turn and go to third. and he's going to make it in there standing up. Here comes the throw in. But just that, Cavs make a little bit of a mistake on the pickoff attempt. Terry Sanford in great shape again with another runner on third. Still nobody out.

0: to Luke Waters, goes out to have a little discussion with Christian Cox, try and get a little calm tonight. Still way early, but nobody out. Another runner at third base. Here's the pitch. Inside. Christian Cox looking to get the pitch again. It comes in a little bit high. That's 2-0. Yeah, 2-0. Still nobody out once again. Center fielder Mason Walker. He lines one down to left on base hit. And the score is James Davis. And just like that, the Bulldogs take a 2-0 lead. So Cavaliers got to get the game jitters a little bit out of their way. Now pitching, now hitting the catcher, number 4, Hunter Hetchko. Mason Walker at first with a base hit. First pitch, a little bit outside with a curveball. 1-0. Still nobody out. Walker again at first. Christian Cox looks in, throws it, fastball, goes right up the middle, another base hit, drops in front of center fielder for the Cavaliers, but it is another base hit. Sam Taylor gets it back in. The Bulldogs have come to play tonight. So first and second with nobody out here in the top of the first. First four men have reached on base. Now we have the number 5 hitter, the first baseman, number 27, Connor Jackson. Tommy Harrington out to settle things down, have a little discussion with his team and with Christian Cox. The Cavaliers off to a little bit of a rough start. Terry Sanford with 3 hits out of the first quarter, guys at bat. Up 2-0 here in the top of the first inning. Hey, we love you listening here to us here on WFJA. Mike Fowler in tonight for Austin Thomas. Honored to take Austin's role tonight. He's done such a great job all season long, whether it's Southern Lee County or Grace Christian games. So the talk's over. Everything's good. So see how that talk translates to getting it out here in the inning, which we haven't had yet. So first and second, Terry Sanford. Nobody out here in the top of the first. It is first baseman Connor Jackson at the plate. He's going to try and pick off attempt. Throws it back to Ben Harrington and covering second base. But Mason Walker is able to get back in plenty of time. Another attempt. Just to keep him honest. Got a pretty decent lead coming off the second base. First baseman expecting a bunt. It's bunted in the air. That's going to be an out. It is caught there by the third baseman, Dallas Roberts, for the out. So a big out for the Cavaliers. Now batting the right fielder, number 6, Gavin Bynum for the Bulldogs. First lefty to hit for the Bulldogs tonight. So first and second, 1 out now. Here's the pitch by Cox, low and inside. Good stop there by Luke Waters. I called him Caleb already. I won't do that again tonight. His brother Caleb, graduated Southern Lee from a couple years ago. Played baseball and football here at Southern Lee while he was here. Here's another pitch by Christian. Right down the middle. Ooh, just missed inside. And the count is 2-0. It's fastball right off the plate for a strike on the corner. Got the outside corner on that one. 2-1 is the count. One out, still in the top of the first. Terry Sanford got runners at first and second. Christian looks in, throws hard outside. It's going to be outside again, 3-1. So I don't want to give up a walk, but he's at 3-1 right now. To the right fielder, Gavin Bynum. The windup, here's a 3-1 pitch. It is high. It's going to be ball four. So Christian giving, walking around the back of the mound, giving himself a little bit of a talk. So that is a base on balls. And now the batter's the third baseman, Rylan Ditmore, number two for the Bulldogs. They now have the bases loaded. It is still early. Rylan Ditmore, Jr. Christian Cox looks in, gets the signal. And to throw, curveball, a little bit high. Ball one. Cavaliers in at the corners. Parker Bladorn playing in as well as third baseman Dallas Roberts. Curveball, and it's going to be popped up at second base. Max Searcy with the catch. Nobody's going anywhere, so big out there for the Cavs. There's two outs in the inning. Now batting the left fielder, number 21, Jack Reeves. Right-handed batter. Another senior for the Bulldogs. And we're going to have another courtesy runner, this time for the catcher. So that's number 11, Caleb Batchelor, going in to run, a freshman for Terry Sanford. So two outs, bases loaded for the Bulldogs. Leading 2-1 here in the top of 2-0, excuse me, in the top of the first. The pitch, ooh, inside corner. Strike one. He's able to get that curve to just lay right there on the corner. Ready to come back as the 0-1 pitch. Another curveball, ground ball to third base. He's going to just take it to the bag. And the Cavs are going to get out of the inning. But the Bulldogs come up with two big runs to start this one. We're going to go to the bottom of the first, and the Cavs' first at bat. We'll be right back after these messages.
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0: And welcome back to Tramway Park here for the quarterfinal rounds of the state 6A East Region. Terry Sanford gets off to a good start at the top of first, getting two runs. The Cavaliers will come up here shortly. Take their first swing. It's going to be Max Searcy leading it off for the Cavaliers, followed by Ben Harrington and Luke Waters to start it off for the Cavaliers. And they will be facing the pitcher, Jacob Moore, for the Bulldogs, the senior. A beautiful night for baseball here at Tramway Park. See the Cavaliers come off to a good start, just like the Bulldogs got. Got a quick update. Grace Christian, again, I mentioned Grace Christian playing in the state championship series. Game one going on tonight at Grace Christian. And it's all Crusaders right now over High Point Christian Academy, 13-0 in the third inning. So now leading off for the Cavaliers, the second baseman, junior, number 23, shortstop Max Searcy. Excuse me, second baseman Max Searcy. Jacob Moore looks in, getting ready to throw his first pitch. And he throws it in for the strike. 0-1. Another pitch. There's a shot. Base hit. It's going to be into right field for a base hit. So a good start for the Cavaliers on the base hit by Max Searcy. And that's going to bring up shortstop number 7, Ben Harrington. So a good start for the Cavaliers, trying to come back after the Bulldogs played it 2 in the top of the first. So the shortstop and newly named Carolina Pine 6A Player of the Year, Mr. Ben Harrington. Searcy getting a good lead off first base. Jacob Moore in the stretch. Got the look. Throws it. Low and inside. It's going to be ball 1. Harrington, of course, coming off a tremendous regular season, both on the mound and offensively. See what he can do to get this one going here. 1-0 pitch is high and outside, 2-0. Since I normally do football full-time for the Cavaliers for radio, watching the quarterback hit today. Here we go, 2-0 pitch to Harrington. It's still low, a little bit low, 3-0. 3-0 to the sophomore. And Max Searcy gets a good lead off first base after the opening single. There's one right down the middle. 3-1 now to Harrington. Thank you again for joining us tonight on WFJA 105.5 FM. It's the 3-1 pitch to Harrington. It's lined down the left field line, but it's going to be foul. So it'll be a full count. Searcy will go back to first. So 3-2 to Harrington as the Cavaliers bat here in the bottom of the first. Searcy gets his lead off of first base. Here's a 3-2 pitch to Harrington. Grounded down right to first. Good play by first. He ties the bag, throws it down to shortstop. It goes into left field. Searcy gets up. He's heading for third. He's going to make it to third. So it was a good play. Good play by the first baseman to get that one. Searcy goes all the way to third on the missed throw to second base. That's going to bring up batting third, the catcher, number 20, Luke Waters. Luke has, of course, been swinging a hot bat the last couple games in the playoffs. Had a 3-run homer, I believe, in the second round to blow the game open against South Johnston. Here's a pitch right up the middle, base hit. That's going to bring home Searcy. And Luke Waters continue to stay hot. At the bat, the Cavaliers are on the scoreboard, trailing 2-1 here in the bottom of the first. It looks like we're going to courtesy runner for Mr. Waters. But coming up to hit now is going to be the first baseman, Parker Bladorn. Parker is a sophomore. And it's going to be number 1, Drew Patton, in to run for Luke Waters. So runner at first base. Bladorn ready for the first pitch here. A little off-speed curveball for a strike. It's 0-1. Patton gets a good lead off first base. Here's the 0-1 pitch. It's ground ball to second base. They're going to flip it to short. Close. It's going to come back to first. Not in time. So he gets the force at second. It's going to be two outs. For the Cavaliers, now batting the left fielder, number 24, Gavin Schaefer. So Bladorn at first, Schaefer to left-hander. Sophomore as well, coming in to hit. There's a pitch. This one's going to be flared off, popped up to the shortstop, and is going to be caught. So the Cavaliers get one back, but at the end of one inning here at Southern Lee and Tramway Park, it's the Bulldogs 2 and the Cavaliers 1. We'll be right back as soon as we get these messages.
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0: And we welcome you back to Sanford Area Baseball on WFJA. Mike Fowler in for Austin Thomas tonight. Roy Costin, our director, back at the studio as we get ready to bring you the top of the second inning here in the quarterfinals of the 6A East Region playoffs. The winner of this game, of course, move on to the regional finals, which is a best two out of three series, and I believe that starts on Tuesday night at the home of the higher seeded team. We'll be watching J.H. Rose, and I don't have who they're playing tonight, but J.H. Rose is the number one seed in the East region. Of course, we talked about it, the Cavaliers are number two, Terry Sanford number three. So we expected a good one here tonight at Tramway Park, and so far it's living up to the billing as the Bulldogs get ready to hit in the top of the second inning, leading 2-1. And leading on Bulldogs, it is the DH, number three, Chance Stoop. So we'll see how Christian Cox comes out here. Bulldogs got to him early in that first inning. Here's the pitch. First pitch is a fastball, swung on and missed. It's a good start for Christian. Count 0-1. Is the 0-1 pitch. Curveball and a good one. Gets it over. It's 0-2 to the DH, Chance Stroop. Cav defense playing straight away. Here's the 0-2 pitch. Another curveball. Slow hit down to third. It is fielded. Throws across the diamond. It is nice play over there by Dallas Roberts. And we have one away. And back to the top of the order for the Bulldogs. It is the shortstop, Josh Mazingo. Of course, he tripled to start the game down the right field line. So let's see how Christian handles him this time. Fastball right down the middle, right up the middle. It's going to be a tough play. Harrington throws it away. Good speed by Mazingo. So it's another infield hit for him. Good speed there. Mazingo beat it out. It was going to be a tough play anyway for Harrington, kind of a slow roller up the middle. So now batting is the pitcher, number 12, Jacob Moore. Moore got on him, got a single as well, his first time up.

0: Blackhawks in the stretch. Looks over at first base. Throws over to first. Ooh, a little closer than I think they thought. Good tag by Bladorn over there at first base. Here's the pitch. This one's hit to left field and deep, but it's going to be playable towards the track. And good catch out there by Gavin Schaefer. A long out. So two outs. Now batting the center fielder, number five, Mason Walker. Still a runner at first. Josh Mazingo on the infield hit. Mason Walker also single, had an RBI single his first time up. This one's going to be hit to right field. Should be playable. Routine fly ball coming in to get it, and it is. Catch by Ryland Stevens. And just like that, the Cavaliers are out of the inning. So we'll get ready to come back for the bottom of the second inning. It's still the Bulldogs 2, and the Cavaliers will be right back after these messages.
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0: And we welcome you back to Tramway Park. Cavaliers much better in that top half of the second inning. Just the infield hit by Mazingo, and Christian Cox pitches out of it, two fly balls and a ground out. So the Cavaliers get ready to hit here in the bottom of the second. And it will be the third base for number 16, Dallas Roberts, leading it off for the Cavaliers. See if the Cavaliers can tie this thing up or get some more runs. Go ahead. Dallas Roberts, the sophomore. There's a pitch. It's kind of fisted off. It might drop, but it looks like it's going to be caught by the right fielder. Gavin Bynum with the catch. And it's one out. That's going to bring up the DH, number 15, Brody Brown. Brown, another sophomore on this Cavalier team. Line drive. Out of play. Off a tree. Out where some of these kids are playing by the tree. No harm, no foul out there. So 0-1 count. Jacob Moore checks in for the signal. Here's the windup and the pitch. High and tight. It's going to be ball one, 1-1. Here's another windup. There's a pitch. Oh, nice play. Nice play by Jacob Moore on the comebacker. He just tosses it over to first base for the out. Hard hit ball, but good play by the pitcher. So that's going to be two outs. That's going to bring up center fielder number three, Sam Taylor. Sam Taylor, another sophomore on this Cavalier team. Just means younger kids, means another good year coming up next year. Fastball way outside and high. 1-0. kick them more in the windup and the old. That's going to be 2-0. That one was low and inside this time. What a great crowd here tonight. Good representation from Terry Sanford. Of course, Cav Nation always does well. Here's the pitch. Line drive out to second base. Bobble by the second baseman. He regroups, throws over. It's going to be not in

0: a decent lead over there. Two outs in the inning. Pitch is low and inside. Ball one to Ryland Stevens. Here's the 1-0 pitch. Right down the middle for a strike. That's going to be 1-1. That was a good pitch. So 1-1 to Stevens. Taylor with a lead over at first. And the 1-1 pitch. Hit just to the shortstop. It's going to walk it to the bag. And the Bulldogs are out of the inning. So the Cavaliers come up empty in the bottom of the second. We're going to go to the bottom of the third. Right after these messages, Terry Sanford 2 and the Cavaliers 1. We'll be right back.
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0: And welcome back to Tramway Park. Terry Sanford and Southern Lee in a good one so far. It is the top of the third inning. Bulldogs coming up to hit, leading 2-1. Got their two runs, of course, in the top of the first inning. The Cavaliers responded with one in the bottom of the first. Both teams go scoreless in the second inning. We'll see what Cav defense can do. Christian Cox still out there on the mound for his third inning of work. Get a good crowd. See some former Cavaliers down there below taking in this game. This is a big one. Remember, winner of this game goes to the Eastern Regional Finals starting next week in a best-of-three series. I heard gentleman in the practice doing the scoreboard. I thought I heard him mention J.H. Rose was leading their game tonight. Winner of this game will face the winner of the J.H. Rose game, and I'll try and look up who they're playing tonight. I'll play an Alamance. Thank you. There's a Oh, wow. 2-1, J.H. Rose over Alamance in the sixth inning. But Alamance has the bases loaded, so we'll get an update here tonight. So 0-2 right now on the batter. Christian Cox looking in with an 0-2 count. He's in the windup, and he throws curveball outside. The catcher number 4, Hunter Hetchko, leading off the third inning for the Bulldogs. So here's the 1-2 pitch from Christian. Fastball is to be fouled off down the third baseline. Head coach Sam Guy over there to field it. Terry Sanford, head coach. Here we go, 1-2 pitch. Got him looking on the curveball. That he didn't like the call. Hetchko thought it was a little bit too inside, but he got the corner. So Christian Cox gets his first strikeout on the night. Brings up the first baseman, number 27, Connor Jackson. There's another pitch by Cox. Right down the middle for the strike, 0-1. Little bit inside, 1-1. Good pitch. Scott Ward Alamance just tied up that

game at 2 on a wild pitch. Here we go, Kristen Cox again, 1-1. Another good curveball for the strike, 1-2. He's dropping that one in nicely. Right hand, right on right. Pitcher and batter, here's the 1-2 pitch. A little bit low, 2-2. Good dig there by Luke Waters. So the 2-2 count, one out here in the top of the third for the Bulldogs. Christian steps off the mound. Not sure what's going on, but all right, we're ready to go here. Set in the threat. Here's the 2-2 pitch. Curveball, bounder up the middle, base hit. Left that one a little bit high. And a good job there by Connor Jackson to get the base hit. That's going to bring up their right fielder, number 6, Gavin Bynum. Gavin walked his first time up. They got one out. Runner on first. Left-handed Bynum steps in. Not much of a lead at first base. Pitch is inside for a ball, 1-0. Decent lead over there at first base. And here's the 1-0 pitch. Low and inside again, 2-0.

0: So 2-0 on Gavin Bynum. Here's the pitch. Just missed inside. It's going to be 3-0. Again, Bynum walked his first time up. So 3-0 on the Terry Sanford right fielder. There's a pitch. Just missed for the ball. And it's another walk for Bynum. Puts runners at first and second with one out. And that's going to bring up the third baseman, number two, Rylan Ditmore. Rylan Ditmore getting a little conversation with his coach before stepping up to the plate. One out, runners at first and second. Top of the third inning, Bulldogs holding on to a 2-1 lead, looking for more here. And look at the runner back. Didn't have much of a lead back there, but worth a shot. You never know if somebody's not paying attention. There's a pitch to Ditmore. It is a bunt and a good one. Third base going to go all to first, and he's going to get them. Did he get him? Yeah, good play. Good play there. Good job there by Dallas Roberts to get the out. Close play. But we'll take it. That's going to move the runners up 90 feet. So second and third on the out. Brings up the left fielder, number 21, Jack Reeves. That's a pitch for a strike by Christian Cox. So two outs, runners to second and third. Here's the 0-1 pitch. Hard ball right there to shortstop to Harrington. He throws across the diamond, and it is all the third out of the inning. So Christian Cox pitches out of it, and we're going to the bottom of the third. It's still the Bulldogs 2 and the Cavaliers 1. We'll be right back after these messages.
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0: And welcome back to Tramway Park here at Southern Lee High School. Cavaliers hitting now in the bottom of the third inning. We're back to the top of the lineup in the second baseman, number 6, Max Searcy. So she opened the first inning with a base hit. Eventually came around to score the Cavalier run. Jacob Moore still on the mound for the Bulldogs. He's in a windup and a pitch. Lined foul out of play. So it's going to be 0-1. Here's the 0-1 pitch. Ground ball towards the shortstop. It's kind of in the hole. Long throw for the shortstop. It's going to be off over his head. I think he might have beat it out anyway. So we'll go ahead and give him an infield single on that. Max Searcy. On again for the second straight time. That brings up the shortstop, number 7, Ben Harrington. Harrington grounded out to the first baseman. His first time up. First baseman tagged the bag, tried to get Searcy at second, threw it into left field, so Searcy was able to get to third. That eventually led to him scoring the run. The Cavaliers got in that bottom of the first inning. So Harrington at the plate now. Swung on and missed. Strike one. Cav dugout trying to make some noise, gets these guys going here. Here's the 0-1 pitch. It's a bunt. It's a decent one down the third baseline, and he's going to beat it out. That's going to be an infield hit for Harrington on the bunt signal. Moves Searcy up to second. It brings up the hot hitting catcher, number 20, Luke Waters.

0: mentioned, Luke's been swinging a hot bat here in the first couple rounds of the playoffs. 3-for-3 the other night. Started off this game with a base hit, RBI single. So first and second, Cavs get the first two runners on base in this bottom of the third. Trying to tie or go ahead in this inning. Here's the pitch to Waters. Fisted foul out of play. 0-1 to the catcher. Or as I know him better, our middle linebacker and fullback. Did a great job for the football team this past season. Here we go, 0-1 to Waters. Swung on and missed. Good pitch. A little bit of curve, low and outside to him. It's going to be 0-2. Harrington at first, Searcy at second. Nobody out here in the bottom of the third for the Cavaliers. Here's the 0-2 pitch. Oh, curveball swung at it. Shouldn't have swung it. He swung at it anyway. And he's going to be out. Catcher missed the ball, but we had batter, runners were occupied. So it's going to be a strikeout. But it does move the runners up 90 feet with the ball got away from the catcher. So runners are second and third. Brings up the first baseman, number 18, Parker Bladorn, with a big opportunity here. Base hit could put the Cavaliers ahead, at least tie the game. So one out. Or if anything, just hit the ball to the right side. Bring Searcy in from third. Jacob Moore in the stretch. Here's the pitch to Bladorn. Low, good stop by the catcher. Bounce that one in, but good play, good stop by the catcher there. So it's 1-0. Moore in the stretch. He's looking to sign. He's coming with a windup. There's a ground ball to first base. Exactly what he had to do to get the run in. So good job there by Mr. Bladorn. And that's going to tie the game at 2 o'clock, or two, excuse me. On the ground out to the first baseman. Good job there by Parker Bladorn. Did exactly what he needed to do to get that run. More importantly, moves Harrington up to third base. And now hitting for the Cavaliers, number 24, left fielder, Gavin Schaefer. Gavin popped up to the shortstop his first time up. Still just one out. There's fastball. And in for a strike. So 0-1 to Mr. Schaefer. All tied up here. There's a solid hit right to center fielder right there, Adam. And that's going to be the third out of the inning. And we'll be to the top of the fourth. It's all tied 2-2. We'll be right back after these messages.
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0: And we welcome you back to quarterfinal action here in the 6A playoffs. We knew it was going to be a good one. Number two, Southern Lee against number three, Terry Sanford. And the end of three innings, it is 2-2. Just to recap quickly, Terry Sanford had got two runs in the top of the first. The Cavaliers came back with one in the bottom of the first. And the Cavaliers just plated a run in the bottom of the third. Max Searcy with the second scoring run. And as we get ready to start this top of the fourth inning, it is the DH, number three, Chance Stroop, starting it off for the Bulldogs. Christian Cox still on the mound for the Cavaliers. Here's the windup and the pitch. Curveball in a little low for a ball. 1-0. Stroop grounded out to the third baseman his first time up. There's a pitch right down the middle for a strike. Evens it up at 1-1. Cox working fast. Got the 1-1 pitch and the windup. Here he goes. Curveball. Oh, gets the corner. He's getting that little corner on the inside from that umpire. So 1-2. To Stroop. Here's a 1-2 pitch. Another curveball. This one's going to be hit to short, but running in to get it is going to be the center fielder. Great job there by Sam Taylor. And is one away here in the top of the fourth. Now batting back to the top of the order, the shortstop, number 15, Josh Mazingo. Josh tripled to start the game and scored and had a base hit, infield hit. Showed some speed the second time up. There's a pitch by Cox. Good one right down the middle for a strike. 0-1 to Mazingo. Cox right here again, fires it in there. This one's hit to the shortstop, Harrington. Quick throw across. It is caught. Good stretch by Bladehorn. And a catch, but good job by Harrington. They get Mazingo for the first time tonight, and there is quick two outs. Now batting the pitcher, number 12, Jacob Moore. Mason Walker, the center fielder, is on deck. So quick two outs here by Cox and the Cavaliers in the top of the fourth. There's a curveball again. He's getting that inside corner just about every time. So 0-1. Pitcher to the pitcher. Almost got him to go. A little curve outside for a ball. 1-1. It's a windup by Cox coming back again. It is fouled at the plate. So 1-2 to Jacob Moore. Cavaliers try to go 1-2-3 for the first time tonight. Get back in and hit. There's the pitch. There's another ground ball to Harrington. He's got it deep at short. Throws quickly across. Great throw. It is that. Take it down. And the Bulldogs go 1-2-3 in the top of the fourth. We'll be back with the bottom of the fourth right after these messages.
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4: 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We've got a fresh new logo and a new look, but we're still serving the same classic dishes you crave, like our famous Carolina chimichanga. Come and grab one of our best in-town margaritas or a refreshing Michelada. We are the perfect place for the whole family to make new memories with the kids and grandparents. We invite you to come and see what is new while enjoying the dishes you've always loved. Visit San Felipe today.
0: And we welcome you back to Sanford Area Baseball on WFJA 105.5 FM. Mike Fowler in for Austin Thomas tonight. Roy Costin back at the studio doing a great job as always for us. And we are into the bottom of the fourth inning. In a 2-2 tie as the Cavaliers will send up to the plate, least scheduled to hit. Be the third baseman, Dallas Roberts, followed by the DH, Brody Brown, and the center fielder, Sam Taylor, as they look to get a run or more to go ahead in this ball game. And it is still going to be the senior Jacob Moore on the mound for the Bulldogs.

0: And here we go. The third baseman, Dallas Roberts, leading off for the Cavaliers to start this bottom of the fourth inning. The 2-2 tie. Pitch is high, a little bit inside. 1-0. Roberts flew out to right field his first time up. Another pitch right there, fouled off. It's going to be 1-1. I mentioned that fours on this Cavalier team. Here's the 1-1 pitch. On the outside corner, strike two. So 1-2 to Mr. Roberts. Good pitch there by Jacob Moore. Caught the corner, outside corner. Here's the 1-2 pitch. Right down the middle. Just fisted off down the right field line for foul ball. So we'll do this again. 1-2 to the Cavalier third baseman. Here's the windup. Oh, good pitch. On the inside corner, a little bit of a curveball. Got him looking. And that umpire's been calling that pitch all night long for Christian Cox as well. So with the strikeout, that's one out. Now brings up the DH, number 15, Brody Brown. Brody grounded back to the pitcher his first time up. More with the sign in the windup. Throw a little bit over his head for a ball. 1-0. Here's the 1-0 pitch. Good pitch, swung on and missed. Fastball located on the outside of the plate. So 1-1 to the Cavalier DH. Moore looking into the sign. He gets it. Here's the windup. Right up the middle. Tried to grab it with his hand. It is gloved by the shortstop, but he can't make the play. So it's going to be an infield hit for the DH, Mr. Brown. And the Cavaliers got the go-ahead run on first base. That's going to bring up the catcher. The center fielder. Number three, Sam Taylor. Taylor got on board with an error by the second baseman. His first time up. So one down, got a runner at first base. Decent size lead over there by Mr. Brown. Here's the pitch. Be low and outside. Ball one. Sam Taylor, left-handed batting center fielder. Here's the pitch. Inside and low. Ball two. We're in the bottom of the fourth inning. Score is tied at two. Cavaliers with a runner on first. Here's the pitch. Ground ball to the first baseman. He steps on the bag, throws to the second. He's going to tag him. He's going to get him on a double play. So great job there by the Terry Sanford defense. So the Cavaliers get turned away in the bottom of the fourth to go to the top of the fifth. The score is all tied at two. We'll be right back after these messages.
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0: And we welcome you back to Tramway Park at Southerly High School. Got a good one going on here, just as we expected it to be, between Terry Sanford, the 3 seed, and your Cavaliers, the number 2 seed in the East Region. Going to the top of the fifth, it's all tied at 2. And leading off for the Bulldogs in the top of the fifth will be the center fielder, number 5, Mason Walker. Christian Cox still on the mound for the Cavaliers in this one. See if the Cavaliers had a 1-2-3 inning last time. There's another curveball. This one's going to be lifted to right center. Going off to it. Good catch over there by the center fielder. Sam Taylor with a great catch. And the out. So one out on the first pitch for the Bulldogs. That's going to bring up the catcher, number 4, Hunter Hitchko. Singled his first time up and struck out looking his last time up. Great catch there, running all the way towards right center by Mr. Taylor. Left his feet and got the ball. So one out in this top of the fifth inning. Cox looking in, 1-0. Another pitch.